0: Okay, here's the rules. Two songs by the same band, baby. It's Super Twofer Tuesday on Real Rock.
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0: 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School's Out ahead of that, great tune. That's his title track from 72. And I want to remind you that May 29th, the Fergus Falls Craft Bev Tour is coming back to the Kirkbride, and you can get a chance at a pair of tickets and possibly get upgraded up to VIP just for entering. Just text the keyword BEV, that's B-E-V, to 321-1033, and I'll send you a link so you can get signed up for a chance to win tickets for the Craft Bev Tour coming to the Kirkbride here in Fergus Falls May 29th. 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
1: Here's your forecast on Real Rock Z103 for tonight. See some patchy blowing dust. Gonna be breezy and mostly clear. 41 for our low. 75 and sunny on Wednesday. 78 on Thursday. A little bit of rain Thursday into Thursday night. A breezy 78 on Friday. That's your forecast on Real Rock Z103.
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0: Real Rock Z103, The Police with Don't Stand So Close to Me. That's it for me, Zach Daniels, peacing out on this fine Super 2 for Tuesday, driven by River City Auto and Mabel Murphy's. Hope you have a great rest of your evening. I've got Queen, Journey, AC/DC all lined up for you after a quick break. 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
1: 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Seeing some patchy blowing dust. Going to be breezy and mostly clear. 41 for our low. 75 and sunny on Wednesday. 78 on Thursday. A little bit of rain Thursday into Thursday night. A breezy 78 on Friday. That's your forecast on Real Rock Z103.
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1: 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See some patchy blowing dust. Going to be breezy and mostly clear. 41 for our low. 75 and sunny on Wednesday. 78 on Thursday. A little bit of rain Thursday into Thursday night. A breezy 78 on Friday. That's your forecast on Real Rock Z103.
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1: This is your I-94 ramp cone zone update. The 210 I-94 ramp is closed. The interchange ramps will be closed to all travelers during construction, and traffic to and from Highway 210 in Fergus Falls will be detoured to the County Road 1/Tower Road. Highway 210 will remain open for travelers during construction. Traffic will shift to one side of the bridge and will be reduced to one lane in each direction. For construction updates, visit the Fergus Falls Chamber at fergusfalls.com and click on the Cone Zone. 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
1: Here's your forecast on Real Rock Z103 for tonight. See some patchy blowing dust. Going to be breezy and mostly clear. 41 for our low. 75 and sunny on Wednesday. 78 on Thursday. A little bit of rain Thursday into Thursday night. A breezy 78 on Friday. That's your forecast on Real Rock Z103.
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2: Here's your forecast on Real Rock Z103 for tonight. See some patchy blowing dust. Going to be breezy and mostly clear. 41 for our low. 75 and sunny on Wednesday. 78 on Thursday. A little bit of rain Thursday into Thursday night. A breezy 78 on Friday. That's your forecast on Real Rock Z103. This is your I-94 ramp cone zone update. The 210 I-94 ramp is closed. The interchange ramps will be closed to all travelers during construction, and traffic to and from Highway 210 in Fergus Falls will be detoured to the County Road 1/Tower Road. Highway 210 will remain open for travelers during construction. Traffic will shift to one side of the bridge and will be reduced to one lane in each direction. For construction updates, visit the Fergus Falls Chamber at fergusfalls.com and click on the Cone Zone. 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Laundry piling up while the roads are torn up? Falls Laundromat is open during construction. 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
1: 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Continuing for the overnight tonight with mostly clear skies, 41 for our low. 75 on Wednesday. We'll hit 78 Thursday, 78 on Friday. That's your forecast on Real Rock Z103.
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1: It's your forecast on Real Rock Z103. Continuing for the overnight tonight with mostly clear skies. 41 for our low. 75 on Wednesday. We'll hit 78 Thursday. 78 on Friday. That's your forecast on Real Rock Z103.
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1: 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Continuing for the overnight tonight with mostly clear skies, 41 for our low, 75 on Wednesday. We'll hit 78 Thursday, 78 on Friday. That's your forecast on Real Rock Z103.
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1: Okay, be real nice to him, eh?
2: Okay.
1: Okay. This is the hit single section of our album.
2: Good Day.
1: Good Day. Geddy Lee is here from Rush. Hi, Geddy. I'm Bob McKenzie. This is my brother, Doug.
2: How's it going, Geddy?
3: Oh, it's going pretty good. Good day, eh?
1: Good day. Good day. Thanks for coming down to do our hit.
3: Well, it's my pleasure, eh?
1: Did our lawyer call you?
3: Yeah. I'm, $10 is $10.
1: I hope you don't mind, but there's a photographer that's going to be taking pictures of us together to prove that you were here doing the record.
2: In case people don't believe us.
3: Yeah. How come he's not wearing a toque?
2: Oh, he's not from the Great White North, eh?
1: Okay, so if you'd like to put on a toque and some headphones, we can do the hit single now.
3: Sure.
1: Okay.
3: That'd be great.
1: Do you have the lyric sheet?
3: Oh, yeah. Okay. I memorized them.
1: Oh, great. Beauty.
2: Okay. How did you do that so fast?
3: I'm a professional, eh?
2: Oh. We'll just sit over here, like, while you're singing, eh?
1: Okay.
3: Okay.
1: All right.
3: Okay. Thanks, guys.
1: Okay. Good luck, eh?
3: Okay.
1: Okay. This is where the DJ talks. Don't say anything.
2: Oh.

0: Good day. Welcome to our single. I'm Bob McKenzie, and this is my brother Doug.
1: How's it going, eh?
0: Beauty, eh?
1: Yeah, I like that.
0: Okay.
1: Okay, everyone. This record was my idea.

0: He's insane, eh?
1: Yeah.
0: Yeah, he's good.
2: Okay, so good day. Our topic today is music.
1: That's right, like, because my brother and I are now experts in the field,
2: yeah,
1: eh?
2: Yeah, right, because we're a band now. And,
1: Well, except for him. I'm a band.
2: Oh, how can you do that, making me look bad? You're such a hose hand.

0: There's no way I'll ever do another record with you, Hoser. Yeah.
1: Okay, that's fine. I'll do a solo album.
0: Fine, and you'll be looking for me another label.
1: Oh, now everybody's gone. Good day.
0: Good day.
2: So, like, take off to the great white north.
3: Beauty.
2: Take off. It's a beauty way to go. Jeez. Take off, you hosers.
4: Hey, Getty, we'd like to thank you for coming on the album and singing on the hit single.
2: Well, it was my pleasure, eh? Like, I wish you guys, like, lots of success and everything.
0: Beauty. Thanks,
4: thanks
0: Getty.
4: A lot, eh?
0: Well, that's great.
2: You're welcome.
4: Okay. Like, if we do another one, maybe you could do it.
2: Well, slow down, eh?
4: Okay. One at a time, right?
0: Don't push the guy.
4: Yeah,
0: eh?
4: Okay. Sorry. But, you know, like, thanks for this one.
0: Thank you.
2: No sweat.
4: Yeah.
0: Good day.
2: Good day. Good
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0: What the f*** was that? We don't give a rat's ass about feelings. This is Real Rock. God, I gotta get the dirty off me. What in the hell?
1: 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Continuing for the overnight tonight with mostly clear skies. 41 for our low. 75 on Wednesday. We'll hit 78 Thursday. 78 on Friday. That's your forecast on Real Rock Z103.
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1: Here's your forecast on Real Rock Z103. Continuing for the overnight tonight with mostly clear skies, 41 for our low. 75 on Wednesday. We'll hit 78 Thursday, 78 on Friday. That's your forecast on Real Rock Z103.
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1: It's your forecast on Real Rock Z103. Continuing for the overnight tonight with mostly clear skies. 41 for our low. 75 on Wednesday. We'll hit 78 Thursday, 78 on Friday. That's your forecast on Real Rock Z103.
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0: 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Good Wednesday morning, Chuck Ahmed in for Miles Riker, and we're hanging around the mid-70s today, but the good news, not as windy as yesterday's dust storm. We'll just have a light breeze today and around the mid-70s. It looks promising. We're holding at 43 this morning at 6:06, Real Rock Z103. Good morning.
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0: Gabriel, Rock Z103 with Creed off Human Clay and Higher. Good morning. Promising today, not as much wind, and we'll range around the mid-70s, so the weather looks nice for us today. Back down to around 50 overnight tonight, maybe 80 for Thursday. We do have a slight chance for an afternoon sprinkle, a little better chance for evening showers Thursday as we dip back down to the lower 50s, and then around 80 again for Friday. 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

0: 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Not as windy today, looking at mid-70s. We're hanging around 42 this morning. I've got Cheap Trick lined up. First to check on news, Derek City, and next on Real Rock Z103.
1: For KBRFradio.com news, I'm Derek Sidian. Residents who want to run for a state, federal, judicial, or county office in Otter Tail County can soon file as candidates for the 2026 general election. The filing period runs from May 19th through June 2nd. County offices up for election this year include County Commissioner Districts 2 and 4, County Attorney, County Sheriff, and Soil and Water Conservation District Supervisors. Candidates may file in person at the Otter Tail County Elections Office in Fergus Falls. The Minnesota Department of Health says it is monitoring a person in Minnesota who may have been briefly exposed overseas to someone infected with the Andes strain of hantavirus. Health officials stress the risk to the public remains very low, and the person being monitored is not showing symptoms. The exposure is connected to a passenger aboard the MV Hondius cruise ship who tested positive for the virus. Hantaviruses are typically spread by rodents, but the Andes strain is the only type known to spread between people through close contact with someone showing symptoms. The Department of Health says it is closely working with the CDC, local public health agencies, and healthcare partners while continuing to monitor the situation. The Minnesota Department of Agriculture is urging farmers, ag retailers, and commercial carriers to use extra caution when transporting agricultural goods this spring as fieldwork ramps up across the state. Officials say one-third of reported spills and accidents involving products like fertilizer, milk, and livestock happen during transport or transfer operations. Agriculture Commissioner Tom Peterson says taking extra time to secure equipment, inspect loads, and slow down on the road can help prevent serious injuries, environmental damage, and economic loss. For KBRFradio.com news, I'm Derek Sidian. Get more news at KBRFradio.com. 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
1: 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Oh, good morning, Mr. Tyler. 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

0: Real Rock Z103, Pink Floyd remastered the Division Bell album there. What do you want for me? And Aerosmith kicking off the hour. 7:10, good morning, 43, looking at mid-70s today. And not the dust storm we had yesterday, just a light northwest wind at about 5 to 10. So enjoy the day. Hey, Chuck Ahmed in for Miles Riker on your Wednesday morning. Let's check sports. Well, the Timberwolves are now down 3-2 in their best-of-seven series. They got pounded last night. The San Antonio Spurs 126 and the Wolves 97. So Game 6 comes back home to Target Center. Wolves going to must win now. They're down 3-2. Wild are down 3-1, so they have to win out. If they're going to beat Colorado, they're going to be in Colorado tonight. Wild and the Avalanche face off tonight at about 7 o'clock. And what's this? I never thought I would see this in my lifetime again in baseball. A complete game shutout, and from a twin starter yet. Bailey Ober shut out the Miami Marlins, and he went 9 innings. That's just unheard of today. So Bailey Ober with a good start. Twins win 3-0 last night, the first game of that series with Miami. They square off again tonight at 6:40 on News Talk 1250 KBRF. Craig will be back next hour with a check on sports news. 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

0: Real Rock Z103 with Hinder this morning, and 10 years after, I'd love to change the world back to 1971. 722, good morning. Chuck Ahmed in for the vacationing Miles Riker, and pretty quiet today, right? Not the howling wind of yesterday. Just a light breeze warming up to the mid-70s, mid to upper 70s around the region in the sunshine today. A few clouds tonight, about 50, and a slight chance for afternoon rain tomorrow, and maybe 80 by Thursday afternoon. So looking good as we warm up into the weekend. Hey, Craft Bev Tour is coming up. We're back at the Kirkbride, and it's May 29th. That'll be a Friday evening from 5 to 9, presented by Grand Steps Construction. And, yeah, it's Craft Bev this year with craft beer. But those are getting into wine and spirits and cider and seltzers and good food and lots of fun. And the VIP tickets, you know the game by now, right? You get the swag with the VIP and you get the extra hour and some really cool goodies in that swag bag. So you can do that. 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So get registered. That's May 29th, coming up fast here, 5 to 9, out at the Kirkbride. 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
5: It's May 13th, and today in 1978, Steely Dan is in the 40 with Deacon Blues. After seeing the name of the University of Alabama Crimson Tide football team on TV, Donald Fagen and Walter Becker decide to write a song about the opposite of football players, nerds. So they come up with a character named Deacon Jones, thinking the name sounds like the opposite of Crimson Tide. And then Steely Dan got stuffed into their lockers by Led Zeppelin. May 13th, 1985, Bruce Springsteen marries actress Julianne Phillips in the bride's hometown of Lake Oswego, Oregon. So many reporters hound the couple that they announce a fake wedding date and then secretly marry in a Catholic church at midnight. The ceremony is officiated by Julianne's childhood priest along with Little Richard. Because Bruce was involved, the wedding lasts for 4 hours. Hit me up on Twitter at Paul Schaefer.
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12: Wayback Wednesday is rolling it back to 1975. 1975 was a year that changed the world forever. The Vietnam War officially came to an end with the fall of Saigon, closing one of the most controversial chapters in American history. Meanwhile, two Cold War rivals shook hands in space during the Apollo-Soyuz test project, symbolizing a rare moment of cooperation between the U.S. and the Soviet Union. And in a garage that would help shape the future, Microsoft was founded by Bill Gates and Paul Allen, setting the stage for the digital revolution. Minnesota got rocked, literally and figuratively. The Super Bowl blizzard slammed the state in January, with winds reportedly topping 100 miles an hour, one of the most intense winter storms in Minnesota history. In a rare Midwest shakeup, an earthquake near Morris surprised residents, something you definitely don't expect in farm country. And tragedy struck in Kimball, where a mail bomb killed a local postmaster, a case that still echoes as one of Minnesota's chilling unsolved crimes. 1975 might be one of the greatest years in rock history. Queen dropped Bohemian Rhapsody, redefining what a rock song could be. Pink Floyd released Wish You Were Here, a haunting, timeless masterpiece. Fleetwood Mac released their self-titled album, introducing a new era for the band with the addition of Stevie Nicks and Lindsey Buckingham. And in April 1975, John Lennon took the stage for what would become his final live performance, closing the curtain on an era of rock royalty appearances. And locally, Fergus Falls had representation at the state level beginning in 1975 with Gene R. Winstrom, who started serving in the Minnesota House. 1975 brought the end of a war, the birth of a tech giant, and some of the greatest rock ever recorded.
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0: The Real Rock Z103 from Shaved Fish 1970. John Lennon this morning, Instant Karma. Good morning, 750. Coming up on 751, looking at mid-70s today. Not as windy as yesterday with a light northwest breeze. We're already up to 50 this morning at the studio here, Real Rock Z103. Let's check out the Weather Spotter Network. 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Earlier this morning, we were at 41, so it's warming up in a hurry here. That was the 6 o'clock reading. And we did touch 70 yesterday at 41 for the low. Russell Zulsdorf from Fergus Falls called in at 42 in the 6 o'clock hour this morning. Roger Walvotny, he's in the Henning area. He had 43 this morning, and his high yesterday was 65. And John Waller from Pelican Rapids hit 71 for their high, and he reported 39 early this morning. So a little chilly over in Pelican. The weather almanac, well, with this date last year, we hit 90. And our low was 63, and the record temps for this state from Minneapolis-St. Paul, 92 in 2007, and the low was 29 in 1953. There's the Weather Spotter Network on Real Rock Z103. Another check on local news now. Derek Sidian is next.
1: For KBRFradio.com News, I'm Derek Sidian. Residents who want to run for a state, federal, judicial, or county office in Ottertail County can soon file as candidates for the 2026 general election. The filing period runs from May 19th through June 2nd. County offices up for election this year include County Commissioner Districts 2 and 4, County Attorney, County Sheriff, and Soil and Water Conservation District Supervisors. Candidates may file in person at the Ottertail County Elections Office in Fergus Falls. The Minnesota Department of Health says it is monitoring a person in Minnesota who may have been briefly exposed overseas to someone infected with the Andes strain of hantavirus. Health officials stress the risk to the public remains very low, and the person being monitored is not showing symptoms. The exposure is connected to a passenger aboard the MV Hondius cruise ship who tested positive for the virus. Hantaviruses are typically spread by rodents, but the Andes strain is the only type known to spread between people through close contact with someone showing symptoms. The Department of Health says it is closely working with the CDC, local public health agencies, and healthcare partners while continuing to monitor the situation. The Minnesota Department of Agriculture is urging farmers, ag retailers, and commercial carriers to use extra caution when transporting agricultural goods this spring as fieldwork ramps up across the state. Officials say one-third of reported spills and accidents involving products like fertilizer, milk, and livestock happen during transport or transfer operations. Agriculture Commissioner Tom Peterson says taking extra time to secure equipment, inspect loads, and slow down on the road can help prevent serious injuries, environmental damage, and economic loss. For KBRFradio.com News, I'm Derek Sidian. Get more news at KBRFradio.com. 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

0: Real Rock Z103 with the police this morning. Hey, Chuck Hobbit in for Miles Riker at 8:09. We're already up to 52. Jumped up two on me here and looking for mid to upper 70s today. Not as windy. That'll be nice today. Northwest wind at about 5 to 10, so enjoy that. Craig with Check on Sports. Boy, that's rare, Craig. A complete game shutout, and especially from a twin starter.
1: You don't see it too often anymore, do you, Chuck? I was thinking of new baseball fans, young baseball fans. They're going, wow, that was incredible. The
0: how
1: guy
0: did
1: pitched
0: he
1: nine
0: do,
1: innings.
0: Yeah, how did he do that?
1: Exactly.
0: On our era, we saw it every other day.
1: Saw Burt Blyland and throw, 66 career shutouts, complete game shutouts?
0: Well,
1: you know?
0: Him and all the baseball cards when I was young, Nolan Ryan, the Negroes, 300-plus innings, Craig.
1: I know it. I know it. It's a different game, Chuck. A different game. And I was so glad when Derek Shelton let Bailey Ober come out for the

0: and the Twins get the win 3-0. We also saw a steal of home last night. It was not a straight steal, but part of the back end of a double steal as Trevor Larnach stole from first base and stopped about two-thirds of the way down, drew the throw home as Byron Buxton raced home from third base, and he showed us how fast he was right there. But the Twins have won 3 in a row right now, and they'll try to make it 4 with Simeon Woods Richardson on the mound tonight. Max Meyer, former Gopher, will pitch for Miami at Target Field tonight. So hopefully they can build off this 3-game winning streak, keep it going during this 9-game homestand. This is one of those stretches where you just think, well, if they're going to make some noise and get back right toward the top of this division, this is the time, with 9 in a row at home and having just won that road series in Cleveland. So things are looking good. Don't get overconfident, over-optimistic. I have a tendency to do that when things start going right. But right now I kind of like the feel with what's going on with the Twins. And as far as the Timberwolves, well, you know, there's still a chance because they come home on Friday to host San Antonio in Game 6 after falling to the Spurs on the road last night. Victor Wembanyama had a game, didn't he? He had 27 points, 17 rebounds, 5 assists, 3 blocked shots, and the Spurs were 126-97 winners on the Wolves over the Wolves on that pivotal fifth game. So they are up 3-2 coming to Target Center on Friday night for Game 6, and all the Wolves can hope for is to get it back to San Antonio for Game 7. Lynx won last night in Phoenix, 88-84. And they will play in Dallas now on Friday night, or in Dallas on Thursday night, rather, to continue their road trip. And the big game tonight in Denver, the Avalanche can wrap up the series with a win over the Wild tonight. They lead it to 3-1. Hopefully the Wild have their best game for the playoffs to happen tonight. That's what we're hoping. 7 o'clock is faceoff in Denver tonight. Craig Olson, Real Rock Z103 Sports.
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0: A Real Rock Z103, Don Henley solo work there as the Eagles began to disband in the early 80s. His first solo album was I Can't Stand Still, and that was the big hit off that one, Dirty Laundry. Joe Walsh with the first guitar solo in that song, by the way, and Steve Lukather of Toto with the second guitar solo on Dirty Laundry. Looking at mid to upper 70s today, not as windy, 5 to 10 mile an hour breeze out of the northwest, back to about 50 to 55 tonight, and a slight chance for afternoon rain tomorrow, and we'll flirt with 80 for Thursday. There's your forecast. 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
7: Rumors spreading around in that Texas town about the shack outside the games. And you know what I'm talking about. 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

0: 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Earlier this morning in the 6 o'clock hour, we had 41, so we're up into the mid-50s already, warming up in a hurry, and again, mid to upper 70s this afternoon. Russell Zulsdorf had 42 this morning at around 6 o'clock. Roger Walvotny and Henning reported 43 and his high yesterday, 65. John Waller reached 71 for a high in Pelican Rapids yesterday, and he reported 39 this morning. Weather Almanac says 90 last year for a high, and on this date last year, the low was 63. And the record temps for this date out of Minneapolis-St. Paul, officially 92 in 2007 and 29 in 1953. 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
0: And we're happy to have Brenda on the line from HIA Health, and we talk to HIA Health from time to time and talk about hospice care. And Brenda, first let's honor nurses. You had Nurses Week, last week you mentioned?
6: It was last week, and we're just so grateful. We have amazing nurses that are going into homes and providing just amazing care for people and helping people, so we want to lift them up. This we're still celebrating.
0: You bet.
6: It's good.
0: HIA Health. Now, who is hospice care for, basically? You know, some people need help with these basic questions when it comes time to maybe parents getting close to that age.
6: Sure. You know, we tend to think that hospice is for somebody who's dying, you know, that it is the final couple of days. And while oftentimes it can be that, it can be so much more when it's provided for weeks or months. And so when you think technically about it, we're really guided by Medicare's criteria and guidance that shows that it's when somebody has a limited life expectancy. So it's typically 6 months or less. The tricky part is knowing when is exactly 6 months. And so, you know, you think of those illnesses that don't have a cure. Of course, we think of cancer. We think of Alzheimer's or heart failure, liver disease, COPD, Parkinson's. All of those are illnesses that we don't have a cure for. And at some point, it might be the right time for hospice to help. Mm-hmm. And so we just say, if you're struggling, if life is getting harder and you're worrying about those things, just call and find out when should I be thinking about this.
0: Right. And in light of that, I know you have the website that people can explore as well at HIAhealth.org, I believe it is. But if someone wants to learn more, Brenda, how would they get in touch with HIA?
6: Yeah, just call us. Of course, go to the website. There's so much information there, but nothing replaces a human connection. So just call us at 800-237-4629.
0: All right. And you do have a Fergus Falls office, and that's 831 East Vasa. It's Suite C here in Fergus Falls.
6: Absolutely. And we have a team that's working from there. That might be a nurse, like mm-hmm. Danielle is one of the nurses you've spoken with on the show. But CNAs, chaplains, social workers, that is all a team that's there to help support someone's care.
0: All right, Brenda, very informative. Thank you for talking with us.
6: You're welcome. Thank you, Chuck.
0: Yep, thanks, Brenda.
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0: 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Good morning, everybody. Well, get out and enjoy today. Absolutely beautiful. 76, sun, and oh, thank heaven, light wind. Looking for 80 tomorrow, 79 on Friday, and Saturday for the Chris Tunkseth Welcome Home Party and Concert, sunny and 75. Oh my gosh, it's going to be absolutely perfect. For a parade at 2 o'clock and a concert at 6, we can't wait. All right, Red Ryder, Jay Giles Band, both coming up. Don't go away.
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0: Centerfold from Jay Giles Band, Real Rock Z 103. Well, if you are listening, no matter where you're hearing us, if you are even within driving distance, we would love to have you come to Fergus Falls on Saturday. We've got the Chris Tunkseth Welcome Home Party. We're so excited about 2 o'clock parade, 6 o'clock concert. Bring the whole family. And I just want to direct you to the City of Fergus Falls website or Facebook page. That's where all of the most pertinent information is. If you are wondering about, can I bring a chair? Yes, you can. Can I do this? Can I do that? Yeah, all the good information, tips on parking and eating and all that sort of thing. Again, go to the City of Fergus Falls website or Facebook page for all the details. All right, Trooper, Eddie Money, Neil Young, they're all coming up. Don't go away.
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0: 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Well, just about ready to set off another 30-minute rock binge. How does that sound? Got Eric Clapton, Nickelback, Led Zeppelin. Yeah, it's a good one. So go ahead, crank it up on Wednesday. 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

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All right, My City Was Gone, Pretenders, Real Rock, Z103. Right in the middle of a 30-minute rock binge, here are the Beatles.

0: 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Good morning, everybody. Great to have you along. Mary Dolan hanging around till 2 this afternoon. We are looking for an absolutely spectacular day. Sunshine, light wind, 76 degrees. Yeah, it's like my favorite forecast. And a little warmer tomorrow. We will touch 80 degrees. They'll be a little windy on Thursday, but Friday looking great, 79, and Saturday specifically for the Chris Tungseth Welcome Home Parade and Concert, sunny 75 with light winds. Looks perfect. All right, AC/DC coming up, got the fix, and Ram Jam too. Don't go away.
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0: Black Betty from Ram Jam, Real Rock Z103, making our way through your Wednesday. Great to have you along. Hope you're having a great day. It's so beautiful out there. Yeah, you won't have to put sandbags on the chairs on your front porch. I came home and found both the rocking chairs from my front porch, like out in the middle of the front yard yesterday. Wow, what crazy wind. So nice today, though. Light, light, light wind and 76 under the sun. So get out and enjoy that. 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

0: Tonight, tonight, Smashing Pumpkins, Real Rock Z103. Well, just about lunchtime, and you know what that means, kicking off another 30-minute rock binge. I got the Stones kicking things off. How about added some Lynyrd Skynyrd, Sammy Hagar, got the Moody Blues in there too. So lots of good stuff coming up. Don't go away. 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
1: For KBRFradio.com News, I'm Derek Sidian. Residents who want to run for a state, federal, judicial, or county office in Otter County can soon file as candidates for the 2026 general election. The filing period runs from May 19th through June 2nd. County offices up for election this year include County Commissioner Districts 2 and 4, County Attorney, County Sheriff, and Soil and Water Conservation District Supervisors. Candidates may file in person at the Otter County Elections Office in Fergus Falls. The Minnesota Department of Health says it is monitoring a person in Minnesota who may have been briefly exposed overseas to someone infected with the Andes strain of hantavirus. Health officials stress the risk to the public remains very low, and the person being monitored is not showing symptoms. The exposure is connected to a passenger aboard the MV Hondius cruise ship who tested positive for the virus. Hantaviruses are typically spread by rodents, but the Andes strain is the only type known to spread between people through close contact with someone showing symptoms. The Department of Health says it is closely working with the CDC, local public health agencies, and healthcare partners while continuing to monitor the situation. The Minnesota Department of Agriculture is urging farmers, ag retailers, and commercial carriers to use extra caution when transporting agricultural goods this spring as fieldwork ramps up across the state. Officials say one-third of reported spills and accidents involving products like fertilizer, milk, and livestock happen during transport or transfer operations. Agriculture Commissioner Tom Peterson says taking extra time to secure equipment, inspect loads, and slow down on the road can help prevent serious injuries, environmental damage, and economic loss. For KBRFradio.com News, I'm Derek Sidian. 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

Your Love Is Driving Me Crazy from Sammy Hagar, Real Rock Z 103. Right in the middle of a lunchtime 30-minute rock binge, here are the Moody Blues.

0: 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All right. Quick check on the weather forecast. Calls for beautiful. Oh, what a great day. 76. Not really any wind and sunshine. Today is fabulous. Sorry, wind is going to return for us on Thursday and Friday, but Saturday looking great. Sunshine and 75 with light winds on Saturday for a parade and a concert from Chris Tungsep. Looking so forward to celebrating him. All right, stay tuned. Paul Schaefer's Day in Rock coming up.
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2: It's May 13th, and today in 1978, Steely Dan is in the 40 with Deacon Blues. After seeing the name of the University of Alabama Crimson Tide football team on TV, Donald Fagen and Walter Becker decide to write a song about the opposite of football players, nerds. So they come up with a character named Deacon Jones, thinking the name sounds like the opposite of Crimson Tide. And then Steely Dan got stuffed into their lockers by Led Zeppelin. May 13th, 1985, Bruce Springsteen marries actress Julianne Phillips in the bride's hometown of Lake Oswego, Oregon. So many reporters hound the couple that they announce a fake wedding date and then secretly marry in a Catholic church at midnight. The ceremony is officiated by Julianne's childhood priest along with Little Richard. Because Bruce was involved, the wedding lasts for 4 hours. Hit me up on Twitter at Paul Schaefer.
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4: Way Back Wednesday is rolling it back to 1975. 1975 was a year that changed the world forever. The Vietnam War officially came to an end with the fall of Saigon, closing one of the most controversial chapters in American history. Meanwhile, two Cold War rivals shook hands in space during the Apollo-Soyuz test project, symbolizing a rare moment of cooperation between the U.S. and the Soviet Union. And in a garage that would help shape the future, Microsoft was founded by Bill Gates and Paul Allen, setting the stage for the digital revolution. Minnesota got rocked, literally and figuratively. The Super Bowl blizzard slammed the state in January, with winds reportedly topping 100 miles an hour. One of the most intense winter storms in Minnesota history. In a rare Midwest shakeup, an earthquake near Morris surprised residents, something you definitely don't expect in farm country. and tragedy struck in Kimball, where a mail bomb killed a local postmaster. A case that still echoes as one of Minnesota's chilling unsolved crimes. 1975 might be one of the greatest years in rock history. Queen dropped Bohemian Rhapsody, redefining what a rock song could be. Pink Floyd released Wish You Were Here, a haunting, timeless masterpiece. Fleetwood Mac released their self-titled album, introducing a new era for the band with the addition of Stevie Nicks and Lindsey Buckingham. And in April 1975, John Lennon took the stage for what would become his final live performance, closing the curtain on an era of rock royalty appearances. And locally, Fergus Falls had representation at the state level beginning in 1975 with Gene R. Winstrom, who started serving in the Minnesota House. 1975 brought the end of a war, the birth of a tech giant, and some of the greatest rock ever recorded. That's your trip back in time to 1975 on Wayback Wednesday. Listen for new episodes the first Wednesday of every month. 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

0: ELO, Real Rock Z103, as we make our way through your lunch hour. Hope you have something good for lunch. Well, it says this in the news today. Half of Americans report a major fund deficit in their lives. They say they can't remember the last time they had like a whole day planned for just fun and relaxation. Oh boy, do I have an idea for you. How about coming to Fergus Falls on Saturday? Because we're going to have a parade and it will be followed by a concert. Parade at 2 o'clock, concert at 6 o'clock, and all kinds of fun in between too. Lots of surprises, lots of fun, and it is geared for your family. So if you feel like you're one of those people who has had a major fun deficit, well, we can take care of it in Fergus Falls this weekend. All right, REO Speedwagon coming up. Got The Clash and Bryan Adams too.
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0: 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All right, just about time to head out of the lunch hour, and we'll kick off another 30-minute Rock Binge. How does that sound? Got Styx leading the way, some Poison, Steve Miller, all kinds of good stuff coming up next. So stay tuned. 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

0: Gotta love that. George Thorogood and the Destroyers. Move it on over. Real Rock Z103. Well, get out and enjoy today because it's not going to be windy. It's going to be sunny and it's going to be 76 degrees. It's absolutely perfect. 51 overnight, 80 for tomorrow, 79 for Friday. Both of those days, we're going to see some wind come back. Sorry about that. Saturday looking great. 75 under partly sunny skies and light winds out of the northwest. So, yeah, looking for some nice weather for the weekend. All right, Bob Dylan coming up, Dio, Nirvana, and more. Don't miss out.
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6: This is your I-94 ramp cone zone update. The 210 I-94 ramp is closed. The interchange ramps will be closed to all travelers during construction, and traffic to and from Highway 210 in Fergus Falls will be detoured to the County Road 1/Tower Road. Highway 210 will remain open for travelers during construction. Traffic will shift to one side of the bridge and will be reduced to one lane in each direction. For construction updates, visit the Fergus Falls Chamber at fergusfalls.com and click on the Cone Zone. 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

0: In Bloom from Nirvana, Real Rock Z103. Well, still to come, Joe Walsh got some Bon Jovi. Supertramp going to kick off the next 30-minute Rock Binge. So go ahead and turn it up. Yeah, you're nearing the weekend. I like to start looking forward to the weekend on Wednesday. So join me, won't you? All right. Stick around. 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

0: You give love a bad name. Bon Jovi, Real Rock Z103. Well, quick check on the weather. Looks like absolutely spectacularly beautiful today. Sunshine and 76, light wind. Hallelujah. All right, 80 about for the next 2 days, Thursday, Friday, but the wind returning for those 2 days. Looks like still not so bad, and nice temperatures. Feels like summer. Saturday going to be beautiful. Sunshine and high of 75 with light winds. So, yeah, great Saturday in store. All right, Supertramp coming up, and that is going to kick off the next 30-minute Rock Binge. That's it for me. I'll be back tomorrow, but hang around. We've got lots more great music for you. Coming up, don't go away.
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That's all. Before that, the Eagles. Life in the Fast Lane. I'm Dave Bishop. As we have a beautiful day, we'll hit that forecast in just a few minutes. But first, we'll go back to 1978 off their Don't Look Back album. Here's Boston, Feeling Satisfied on Real Rock Z103.

0: Real Rock Z103 live. Lightning crashes. Before that, the Atlanta Rhythm section. I'm Dave Bishop. Let's look at that forecast as we have a very, very nice day ahead of us. 76 for our high. Winds light out of the west at about 5 miles an hour. 52 tonight's low, 81 for tomorrow. A slight chance to see some showers coming in tomorrow into tomorrow night. 81 Friday. Saturday, Chris Tugseth, welcome home. 73. Beautiful time for a parade, 2 o'clock and then 6 o'clock for the concert up at the Kirkbride. Looking forward to it. 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
1: Weather can shift quickly and sometimes become dangerous. 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

0: Real Rock Z103, jump into the fire. Hey, we're jumping into some nice weather over the next couple days. 76 today. We'll see 52 tonight's low, 81 tomorrow, 81 Friday, 73. Going to be gorgeous as we've got the big parade at 2 o'clock. And, of course, the Chris Tunkseth concert up at the Regional Treatment Center coming up at 6 o'clock. So it's going to be an awesome day on Saturday. Come to Fergus if you're not in Fergus. If you are in Fergus, come on downtown. Come out to the Kirk Pride. It is going to be a fun, fun time. We're going to kick off that 30-minute rock binge. Crosby, Stills, Nash & Young, Ohio on Real Rock Z103.
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Yes, Blondie, one way or another before that. I'm Dave Bishop. We got a lot of great music on the way. We got a lot of things to talk about as well. We're going to be discussing the Minnesota Wild here in a few minutes, plus a check on your forecast. First, the Who, going back to Tommy. See me, feel me, Real Rock Z103.

0: We've all dated her once. Crazy Bitch. Buck Cherry. Before that, Nazareth. Hair of the Dog. I'm Dave Bishop. We've got a beautiful day upon us. 76 for our high. 81 for tomorrow. Slight chance of seeing some showers and thunderstorms. But we have 81 on Friday, 73 on Saturday. Wild back in action. Is it their last game of the season? Not quite sure. They're out in Colorado to take on the Avalanche. Avalanche lead the series 3-1, and it hasn't been looking good for the Minnesota Wild offense. So I got a feeling tonight might be the last night. Hopefully not, but you never know. Police next, Real Rock Z103.
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0: Real Rock Z 103, Alice Cooper, Poison, Voodoo Child, Jimi Hendrix Experience before that. Timberwolves, wow, they got beat up hard last night, losing 126-97. They are now down 3-2 to the San Antonio Spurs. Their next game coming up here on a Friday at 8:30. Blue Oyster Cult, bust out that cowbell. 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

0: 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Well, don't fear the weather. We got some nice days ahead of us. 76 for today, 52 tonight, 81 with a little bit of rain possible for tomorrow, 81 Friday, then the big parade, the concert and everything, 73 for Saturday. 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

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Grateful Dead off their 87 album, In the Dark, Touch of Grey. Maggie May, Rod Stewart before that. I'm Dave Bishop, and we have a ton of awesome music on the way. Plus, going to find out what's happening with the Wild, our forecast, and more. 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

0: Real Rock Z 103 Soul Asylum Runaway Train. I'm Dave Bishop. Looking at the weather today, beautiful 76 for our high, 52 tonight, 81 tomorrow. Slight chance of some scattered showers, 51 tomorrow night, 81 Friday. Chris Tungstedt day, 73. Gonna be beautiful that day. Get out there, have some fun. 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
8: Wayback Wednesday is rolling it back to 1975. 1975 was a year that changed the world forever. The Vietnam War officially came to an end with the fall of Saigon, closing one of the most controversial chapters in American history. Meanwhile, two Cold War rivals shook hands in space during the Apollo-Soyuz test project, symbolizing a rare moment of cooperation between the U.S. and the Soviet Union. And in a garage that would help shape the future, Microsoft was founded by Bill Gates and Paul Allen, setting the stage for the digital revolution. Minnesota got rocked, literally and figuratively. The Super Bowl blizzard slammed the state in January, with winds reportedly topping 100 miles an hour. One of the most intense winter storms in Minnesota history. In a rare Midwest shakeup, an earthquake near Morris surprised residents, something you definitely don't expect in farm country. And tragedy struck in Kimball, where a mail bomb killed a local postmaster, a case that still echoes as one of Minnesota's chilling unsolved crimes. 1975 might be one of the greatest years in rock history. Queen dropped Bohemian Rhapsody, redefining what a rock song could be. Pink Floyd released Wish You Were Here, a haunting, timeless masterpiece. Fleetwood Mac released their self-titled album, introducing a new era for the band with the addition of Stevie Nicks and Lindsey Buckingham. And in April 1975, John Lennon took the stage for what would become his final live performance, closing the curtain on an era of rock royalty appearances. And locally, Fergus Falls had representation at the state level beginning in 1975 with Gene R. Winstrom, who started serving in the Minnesota House. 1975 brought the end of a war, the birth of a tech giant, and some of the greatest rock ever recorded. That's your trip back in time to 1975 on Wayback Wednesday. 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

0: Real Rock Z 103, Pablo Cruz, A Place in the Sun, Shot in the Dark, Ozzy before that. Minnesota Wild, tonight could be their last game. They're down a 3-1 to the Avs. They're in Colorado for this one. They have not been scoring. It's been ugly. But can they do it? Can they come back? Not sure, but they're at it tonight. 7 o'clock, puck will drop. And we'll find out if the Wild season is over or not. Duran Duran, next, Real Rock Z103.
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1: 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Residents who want to run for a state, federal, judicial, or county office in Otter Tail County can soon file as candidates for the 2026 general election. The filing period runs from May 19th through June 2nd. County offices up for election this year include County Commissioner Districts 2 and 4, County Attorney, County Sheriff, and Soil and Water Conservation District Supervisors. Candidates may file in person at the Otter Tail County Elections Office in Fergus Falls. The Minnesota Department of Health says it is monitoring a person in Minnesota who may have been briefly exposed overseas to someone infected with the Andes strain of hantavirus. Health officials stressed the risk to the public remains very low, and the person being monitored is not showing symptoms. The exposure is connected to a passenger aboard the MV Hondius cruise ship who tested positive for the virus. Hantaviruses are typically spread by rodents, but the Andes strain is the only type known to spread between people through close contact with someone showing symptoms. The Department of Health says it is closely working with the CDC, local public health agencies, and healthcare partners while continuing to monitor the situation. The Minnesota Department of Agriculture is urging farmers, ag retailers, and commercial carriers to use extra caution when transporting agricultural goods this spring as fieldwork ramps up across the state. Officials say one-third of reported spills and accidents involving products like fertilizer, milk, and livestock happen during transport or transfer operations. Agriculture Commissioner Tom Peterson says taking extra time to secure equipment, inspect loads, and slow down on the road can help prevent serious injuries, environmental damage, and economic loss. For KBRFradio.com news, I'm Derek Sidian. Get more news at KBRFradio.com. 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

Real Rock Z103, Love Me Two Times, and that is The Doors. And before that, going back to 1973, the title track off that album, we're an American band, Grand Funk Railroad. I'm Dave Bishop. We're in the middle of a 30-minute rock binge, so let's keep it up. Here's Dreams, Fleetwood Mac, Real Rock Z103.

0: Oh, yeah. Real Rock Z103. My absolute favorite Led Zeppelin song, Rock and Roll. Before that, Ragdoll, Aerosmith. I'm Dave Bishop. Weather-wise, today we're going to hit 52, 81 tomorrow's high, 51 Thursday night's low. We'll hit 81 on Friday, 73 as we get ready to welcome home Chris Tungseth and the great parade and concert. Looking forward to it. 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
5: It's May 13th, and today in 1978, Steely Dan is in the 40 with Deacon Blues. After seeing the name of the University of Alabama Crimson Tide football team on TV, Donald Fagen and Walter Becker decide to write a song about the opposite of football players, nerds. So they come up with a character named Deacon Jones, thinking the name sounds like the opposite of Crimson Tide. And then Steely Dan got

0: stuffed into their lockers by Led Zeppelin. May 13, 1985, Bruce Springsteen marries actress Julianne Phillips in the bride's hometown of Lake Oswego, Oregon. So many reporters hound the couple that they announce a fake wedding date and then secretly marry in a Catholic church at midnight. The ceremony is officiated by Julianne's childhood priest along with Little Richard. Because Bruce was involved, the wedding lasts for 4 hours. Hit me up on Twitter at Paul Schaefer.
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0: It's Real Rock Z103 When I'm Gone, Three Doors Down. And before that, Spencer Davis Group, I'm a Wise Man. Well, coming up, we got the Twins. They're going to be back in action. A pregame coming up here at the top of the hour, 6 o'clock, 6:40, first pitch over on News Talk 1250 KBRF, the Lakes Area's free home for Minnesota Twins baseball. 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But if you just don't want to pay for any of that, News Talk 1250. That's where it's at, baby. We got Pink Floyd, Brain Damage, Eclipse, as we wrap up Dark Side of the Moon on Real Rock Z103.
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2: 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Seeing some patchy blowing dust. Going to be breezy and mostly clear. 41 for our low. 75 and sunny on Wednesday. 78 on Thursday. A little bit of rain Thursday into Thursday night. A breezy 78 on Friday. That's your forecast on Real Rock Z-103.
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2: 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Seeing some patchy blowing dust. Going to be breezy and mostly clear. 41 for our low. 75 and sunny on Wednesday, 78 on Thursday, a little bit of rain Thursday into Thursday night, a breezy 78 on Friday. That's your forecast on Real Rock Z103.
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